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0: 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They go hand in hand, and that drives the tragedy that we know in Romeo and Juliet. But you can use the verb to juxtaposition. So the movie Jojo Rabbit, for example, have you watched it? I don't know.
1: No.
0: Okay, it's a movie that
1: Poses.
0: thank you, juxtaposes tragedy and humor because it's about Nazis. And of course, the situation is very tragic, but there's a lot of humor in it. And humor and tragedy, they don't normally go hand in hand. So it's a juxtaposition.
1: Yeah, it's an artistic technique used all
0: Yes.
1: throughout.
0: 부분은 이뿐만이 아닙니다.

0: Start your day with Morning Special. What's today's idiom?
1: Today's idiom is new kid on the block.
0: 이번 idiom은 new kid on the block. 뭐, 새로 온 사람, 신입생, 아니면 신입 사원이 될 수도 있고요. 자, 이런 의미인데 쉐인 선생님과 제가 다이얼로그를 통해 활용해 보겠습니다. 오늘 저희는 초등학생입니다. 어린이날이 내일이잖아요. 오. 네, 어린이 주간이라고 좀 생각을 해보고 이런 테마로 가볼 텐데 쉐인이 신입생, 새로운 전학생이에요.
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0: 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Idiom package, new kid on the block.
2: Hi there, I'm Sue. You're Shane, right?
3: Hi. Yeah, I'm Shane. It's a bit scary here.
2: Oh, don't be silly. Welcome to Moss Garden Tree. Come on in. I'll show you where everything is.
3: Ah, okay. Thank you.
2: Ah, you see that big rainbow box? Well, those are the community crayons. Toby is this week's crayon captain. So if one snaps, he's the one who'll fix it with his special tape.
3: A crayon captain? That's cool. What about those giant books over there?
2: Oh, those are our pop-up books. They're super fragile, so you have to turn the pages from the very top corner and never the middle. If a dragon's wing gets stuck, then call Miss Kim and don't try to force it.
3: Got it. Top corner only.

0: Where do I put my outdoor shoes? My old school just had a big pile.
1: Oh, no piles here. Look at these shelves. The long one is the shoe shelf. Find the

0: Are you ready for tomorrow morning?
1: Okay, how do I do it?
0: Stand up straight, hands at your sides, and first say your name clearly, then say our school name, Moss Garden Tree. Then say your grade, then the class, and your number.
1: Okay, let me try.
2: 안녕하세요. 저는 Moss Garden Tree 3, 3학년 2반 24번 셰인입니다.
1: Like that?
0: Perfect. You're gonna be a star.
3: Did your voice suddenly break
4: at
3: the end?
4: Yeah, I think something happened there.
3: Voice breaking 변성기 것 같았는데 갑자기 마지막에 가서 아, 네, 씩씩하고 좋았습니다. All right, New Kid on the Block 볼까요?
4: Yeah, so older people will know that New Kid on the Block is not just a group name,
3: yes.
4: right? The boy band.
3: The New Kids on the Block.
4: Yeah, it's an idiom that refers to a person who's the newest member of a group, like a school or a business or an office, right?
3: 그래요, 그래요. Yeah. 그래서 이 그룹이 먼저였던 게 아니라 표현이 먼저 있었는데 New Kid on the Block라는 것은 이제 새로 온 사람, 신참, 뭐 신입.
4: Yeah, and this is, it's a very U.S. sort of expression because the term block, I think, is comes from the U.S. where yeah. cities are designed, neighborhoods are designed
3: sure.
4: in blocks, right?
3: Mm, 그렇죠. Go two blocks from here and then turn left. You know, so when you give directions, you normally talk about how many blocks you have to go.
4: Yeah.
3: And that's where this word block comes from. So new kid on the block means new kid in the neighborhood, basically.
4: Yeah.
3: All right, so let's have a look at some ways you can use this.
4: Yeah, so in school, for example, you know, the new kid on the block is already popular now that he's on the soccer team and the students love him or her.
3: Aha, yeah. 그래요. Or you could say, with this new battery technology, this startup is the new kid on the block. It's challenging even the biggest companies' dominance.
4: Yeah, exactly. So it doesn't always have to be a person. It could be a company like this, right? You know, banks are worried about the latest technology app, which is sort of the boldest new kid on the block they've seen in years.
3: Exactly.
4: Like
3: so it can be a company or, like you said, not just one individual, not just one person.
4: Right.
3: What are some similar expressions?
4: Yeah, so you can replace this with a rookie, for example, the new guy in town or the new gal in town. Newcomer is probably a good one, too.
3: Yeah, the new guy or gal in town, newcomer or a rookie. 다 비슷한 표현이고요. 이번 idiom은 new kid on the block였습니다. 김순지님이요. 모처럼 휴일이라 집에서 여유롭게 듣고 있어요. 쌤들 목소리를 아침에 분주함 없이 들으니 행복감이 몰려옵니다. 하셨고요. 1024님. 제주는 올만에 화창한 날씨예요. 육지도 맑을까요? 네. 육지도 맑습니다. 신은재님. 시부모님 남편 아이들과 함께 제주도 여행 중인데요. 오늘도 생방하시느라 고생 많으시네요. 아유, 고생은요. 들어주셔서 감사합니다. 박혜숙님, 영어로 사연 보내주셨어요. 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
4: Yep, I have a bad memory. I lost my Eurorail pass while traveling to London. I realized it in a train to Paris. OMG, I don't think it was a pickpocket. I organized my shoulder bag in a hotel in London. Then I might throw it away. What a mystery. Still in mind, a nightmare since 29 years ago. And they haven't forgotten it yet. You don't forget these things.
3: You don't. No. Hopefully, it's just a memory, though. 자, 밀크님은요, 제가 미국 여행 갔을 때 일인데요. 엄마 선물로 아울렛에서 비싼 지갑을 사서 그것을 수트케이스 안에 옷 사이에 잘 넣어서 위탁 수하물로 붙였는데, 아니, 글쎄, 그 지갑만 쏙 없어진 거 있죠? 그때 이후로 위탁 수하물 짐은 꼭 잠궈 놓고 보냅니다.
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4: That's it.
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0: killer from a fungus called Aspergillus calidustis has proved itself almost unkillable. A group of researchers recently identified the strain living inside NASA facilities where Mars mission components are assembled and subjected it to a litany of brutal challenges that simulate those of space travel and Mars itself. The verdict? It's the terminator of microbes.
1: 네, 노래 한 곡 듣고 잠시 쉬어가겠습니다.
0: Let's listen to Lamal's Never Ending Story.

0: know what Bacillus pumilus was, and basically, this is also a very strong, resistant spore. So NASA uses this Bacillus pumilus as a benchmark, meaning it's like they're the standard. Okay. If they can beat this guy, then it's pretty serious because they're really strong.
1: Ooh.
0: So that's why we need to know that, because the spores they discovered, A, Calidaustus, outlasted Bacillus pumilus, meaning they were even stronger. They didn't die.
1: 새로운 강자가
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0: That's it.
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0: The scientists subjected the A. Calidaustus spores to 6 months of chronic neutron radiation, mimicking space travel, and almost half of them survived. They heated them with 125 degrees Celsius dry heat, typically used to sterilize spacecraft components, and the spores outlasted even Bacillus pumilus, a species that NASA often uses as a benchmark.
1: 네, 노래 듣고 오겠습니다.
0: Let's listen to Journey with Open Arms.

0: 영어 회화 Level 3 Power English.
1: Welcome to the show, everybody.
0: Hi, everyone. I'm Kristen Cho.
1: And I'm Cameron Word.
0: We all hope you had a great weekend.
1: Yes, and guess what?
0: What?
1: Today, everyone needs to watch Star Wars, because it's May the 4th. May the 4th be with you, Kristen.
0: May the Force? Okay, you're saying, you're making a joke of May the Force be with you?
1: Yes.
0: Okay.
1: So in the Star Wars universe, the Jedis always say, May the Force be with you.
0: Be with you, right. Uh-huh.
1: But in kind of modern English-speaking culture now, especially on the internet, you might see a lot of like little memes. Pictures that will have Star Wars references, because May the 4th, May the Force.
0: That's really cute.
1: Yeah.
0: Because I'm, you know, I'm a huge, I was raised on Star Wars.
1: Mm-hmm.
0: So.
1: Yeah, you have to watch it. There are a few of those. Mm-hmm. I know another one is, it already passed, March 14th.
0: Uh-huh.
1: Do you know what that is?
0: No.
1: It's Pi Day.
0: Ah. Oh.
1: Because in math, the symbol pi is
0: 3.14. Oh.
1: So you eat pie on March 14th.
0: Well, isn't that... We forgot to eat pie.
1: I probably ate some, maybe not pie, but probably cake.
0: Well, when we say, and there may be some listeners who may not know May the Force be with you, but it is one of those things where, you know, it was kind of like, we support you. May you do well.
1: Yeah.
0: Mm.
1: Yeah, it's really like... 안녕히 가세요. Like the Korean, like, peace be with you, peace go with you, so go peacefully.
0: Yeah, that's right.
1: In the same way in the Star Wars movies, may the Force be with you whenever you leave.
0: Now everybody will remember May 4th.
1: Yeah.
0: Okay. We have a food dialogue for you today, and the topic this month is making special requests. Now, this is very, I wouldn't say this is very common in Korea because usually you get the dish. You could say like, oh, 고춧가루 빼주세요, or like, you know, take this out. But in the States, there are a lot of these sort of food requests.
1: Yeah, I think here, I mean, if you have like an allergy or like you can't eat very spicy food, the restaurants definitely will
0: accommodate,
1: make it to what you need.
0: Right.
1: But in the U.S., everything can be changed.
0: Everything. And you'll get an idea of how that is so through these dialogues. Our subtitle is, Could I Make a Substitution? And when you're making a substitution, a good example is you get like a latte. It's milk.
1: Mm-hmm.
0: Okay. Oh, could I get soy milk?
1: Yeah.
0: As a substitution.
1: Like oat milk.
0: Oat milk.
1: Walnut milk.
0: Almond milk.
1: Peanut milk. All time. And milk can be anything now. Yeah.
0: Okay. All right. So here are some expressions that we're going to cover. Make a substitution means?
1: When you're talking about restaurants, changing something in the food item.
0: Okay. Go easy on something?
1: Means to not put a lot of something in.
0: Mm-hmm. I'd like my dressing on the side, please. On the side.
1: On the side means not 분먹, but 찍먹. Like you want the sauce or you want the topping to be on the side of the dish, not on top of the dish.
0: Thank you for that, Korean.
1: Yeah.
0: That's very good. Mm. Very appropriate. Let's go ahead and listen to that dialogue.
2: Hi, I'll have the ribeye, but could I make a substitution and get roasted vegetables instead of fries? I'm trying to eat a bit lighter tonight.
3: Absolutely, that's no problem at all. How would you like the steak cooked?
2: Medium rare, please. And could you go easy on the salt?
3: Of course. Anything else?

0: else I can get for you?
1: Yes. Could I have the sauce on the side? And I'll have an iced tea to drink.
0: Great. I'll be right back with your drink.
2: You can find the power dialogue on page 20. Let's begin. Cecilia begins by saying, Hi, I'll have the ribeye, but could I make a substitution and get roasted vegetables instead of fries? I'm trying to eat a bit lighter tonight. Okay, this sounds like me. Okay, all right. Could I make a substitution? And ribeye, of course, is a kind of steak.
3: Yeah, mm-hmm. Ribeye steak.
2: Oh, yum. Mm-hmm. Okay. Could I make a substitution? I would like something else. That's what it's saying?
3: Yeah. Mm. Can I make a change? Mm. Can I get something different? Mm-hmm. Yeah. So on the menu, it's probably paired as the ribeye with the fries. But you see somewhere else in the menu that one of the side options is these roasted vegetables.
2: Right.
3: So you're like, can I just make
2: the
3: switch?
2: Can you change it? Yes. Make a switch? Yeah. Mm-hmm. I'm trying to eat a bit lighter tonight. Okay. Now, we know what light means, but when you are eating and you use it in this context, I want a light meal or I'm craving something lighter.
3: Yeah.
2: What does this mean?
3: Less fat, usually.
2: Yeah.
3: Right?
2: Yeah.
3: Usually the kind of definition for a lighter food means there's less fat in it or there is the amount is less.
2: Yes.
3: There's less of that item. Mm-hmm. So fried foods are considered heavy.
2: Yeah.
3: Things that are dripping in cheese are often considered heavy. Things that are lighter would be vegetables.
2: Salads.
3: Yeah.
2: Mm-hmm.
3: Pita bread.
2: Yeah. Okay. Mm-hmm.
3: I don't know.
2: But like a pasta would not be a light thing. It would be, depending on the sauce.
3: Yeah.
2: Yeah.
3: Some of the sauces are a little lighter and fresher.
2: Yes.
3: But definitely not like a carbonara.
2: No.
3: Any kind of cream sauce is going to be heavy, right?
2: That's right. Okay. Mm. So the waiter responds by saying, absolutely, that's no problem at all. How would you like the steak cooked? And what does Cecilia say?
3: Medium rare, please. And could you go easy on the salt?
2: Yeah. So this dialogue, I feel like it's maybe our listeners have encountered this dialogue, but it's always good to have a little refresh. So first of all, Cameron, how do you like your steak cooked?
3: Medium, unless it's like a really good steak, and I'll maybe go medium rare.
2: Really?
3: Yeah. What about you?
2: For me, it's a medium well done.
3: Okay, so a little more cooked.
2: A little bit more cooked. I don't like the blood oozing out. I know it's the...
3: I like the blood if it's a good blood.
2: That is true. If the steak is really good, you're right. Mm, okay. Mm. So then Cecilia says, go easy on the salt. Okay.
3: Yes.
2: So go easy on something.
3: When you are ordering, go easy on means to not put a lot of. Put some, but just a little bit.
2: Mm-hmm.
3: So you can go easy on the salt. Go easy on the maple syrup.
2: Yeah.
3: If you're having pancakes and you don't want too much maple syrup on it.
2: Right.
3: Go easy on the spice. Maybe you can't have a lot of chili powder.
2: Yeah.
3: So don't make it too spicy.
2: Right. For me, I don't think I can ever go easy on butter.
3: Ah, yes.
2: So when I have pancakes, I cover the whole pancake with butter and easy on the maple syrup.
3: Mm-hmm.
2: Okay. So waiter says, of course, anything else I can get for you? And Cecilia says, yes. Could I have the sauce on the side and I'll have an iced tea to drink? So have the sauce on the side. This kind of also reminds me of tangsuyuk these days.
3: Yes.
2: Mm-hmm.
3: Yeah. You can either have it poured on top.
2: Yeah.
3: Or you can have it in a bowl on the side so that you can dip it and eat it.
2: Mm-hmm.
3: Yes. Which is what I prefer.
2: You do.
3: Almost always.
2: Dipping.
3: I want the sauce on the side.
2: On the side.
3: Yeah.
2: Yeah. Because you can retain the crunchiness and then just dip it. But if the sauce is there and as time passes by, it gets kind of less crunchy.
3: Yeah. Soggy.
2: Soggy.
3: You know what annoys me?
2: What?
3: Say you're eating French fries as a group.
2: Yeah.
3: And someone puts the ketchup on the French fries.
4: I understand. Yeah,
3: The ketchup has to be on the side.
4: I have to agree with you, right? Cameron. Absolutely.

0: you want that crispiness. But there are people who like to just...
1: Feels very inappropriate.
0: All right, everybody, let's have our ketchup on the side. But, of course, that is up to you entirely.
1: Yes.
0: Okay, so then the waiter says, great, I'll be right back with your drink. Okay, let's say, be right back is just something that we all need to know.
1: Yes, be right back means I am leaving, but I will come back very quickly.
0: Yeah.
1: And you see this, of course, in a restaurant, the waiters will say it all the time. Mm. Yeah, I'll be back quickly.
0: Right.
1: I'll be right back. You also see this in, like, texting language.
0: Mm.
1: BRB.
0: Oh, be right back.
1: Yeah.
0: Uh-huh.
1: BRB stands for be right back. Mm. And it maybe is when you are at your computer, mm. but you have to leave your computer for a little bit.
0: And do something.
1: And do something. Mm-hmm. So you're telling them, hey, I will be right back.
0: Yeah. Uh-huh. And the word right makes you feel like it's going to happen very quickly.
1: Yes.
0: Okay. Let's go ahead and listen to that one more time.
2: Hi, I'll have the ribeye, but could I make a substitution and get roasted vegetables instead of fries? I'm trying to eat a bit lighter tonight.
3: Absolutely, that's no problem at all. How would you like the steak cooked?
2: Medium rare, please. And could you go easy on the salt?
3: Of course. Anything else I can get for you?
2: Yes. Could I have the sauce on the side? And I'll have an iced tea to drink.
3: Great. I'll be right back with your drink.
0: It's time for Power Note. We're on pages 22 and 23. If you make a substitution, the word substitute means to replace. So if you make a substitution, it means to replace one item with another. Okay? Especially when you're ordering food.
1: Yes.
0: Can I make a substitution for the rice?
1: Sure. You can have vegetables or fries instead.
0: Mm-hmm. Actually, I go the other way. It's like if it's fries, oh, could I get rice instead?
1: Yeah.
0: Yeah.
1: It's like when you used to get donkatsu,
0: uh-huh.
1: and you could get the bang or you could get the rice. You know how you could choose?
0: You can choose. Well, I feel like we have both. There are places that offer both.
1: Yeah. I'm talking about like in the past.
0: In the past.
1: Like way in the past. I wasn't in Korea at the time.
0: Right, right.
1: But I see it in, you know, dramas every once in a while.
0: Okay.
1: Yeah.
0: You can make a substitution if you don't like the side dish.
1: Yeah.
0: Yeah.
1: So again, it's usually the side dish that you make a substitution. You might be able, for example, if you're getting a burger, instead of a beef burger, you want a veggie burger.
0: Ah.
1: You can make a substitution sometimes.
0: Yeah. Yeah.
1: Yeah.
0: If they offer one.
1: If they offer one, of course.
0: So we've been talking about food when it comes to this expression. Is there any other area we can use make a substitution?
1: Basketball, like the players. Yeah.
0: Yeah.
1: They make a, the team makes a substitution.
0: Uh-huh.
1: So they take out one player and they put another one in.
0: Yeah.
1: I think hockey does this. Mm. Soccer, I think, does it.
0: I'm sure they do.
1: They're running a lot. They probably get tired. They want to make a substitution.
0: I'm sure.
1: I think so. Yeah.
0: Yeah. That's right. Yeah. A pitcher.
1: Right. Baseball. Yeah. You make a substitution with the pitcher in baseball.
0: Okay.
1: Or the batters you change up or
0: that's
1: something.
0: That's right. Hmm. Okay. Now, if you go easy on something, in this context specifically, means to use less of something or it could be. If it's not about food, it means to kind of make less effort or intensity.
1: Yeah. Sometimes to be less strict.
0: Ah.
1: Go, easier on someone, looser on someone.
0: All right. Now, in this first dialogue, do you want extra sauce?
1: Just a little. Go easy on it.
0: Okay. And similarly, he asked the chef to go easy on the salt.
1: Yes.
0: Okay. So go easy on a certain food means less of. But we just talked about to go easy on someone. Which means?
1: Don't be so harsh. Mm-hmm. Don't be so strict.
0: Yeah.
1: It means like, you know, be kinder. Go easy on me.
0: That's right. That's right. Mm. When it comes to food, Cameron, and you're ordering food, is there a time when you like to kind of go easy on something? You know how sometimes you want more of something and a little easy on something?
1: Yeah.
0: Uh-huh.
1: I usually ask to go easy on mayonnaise.
0: Mm.
1: I like it a little bit, but not a ton of it.
0: Mm.
1: Go easy on wasabi. I want a little bit of it, but I don't want a lot of it.
0: A lot of it.
1: Yeah.
0: Yeah.
1: Those types of things. Anything that you like to go easy on?
0: I usually...

0: just kind of take everything, but I always ask for extra mustard
1: Extra, oh,
0: in
1: you go the
0: everything.
1: opposite. Extra mustard.
0: I just need mustard, like all the time. It's so great.
1: It
0: I
1: is
0: love
1: the nice
0: mustard.
1: sour kind of.
0: Yeah, that's right. Okay, so to go easy on a particular food item means have less of something. Okay, if you have something on the side, it means that you are serving the food separately instead of mixing it into the main dish. Here we go. Do you want the gravy poured on the potatoes?
1: No, I'll have it on the side.
0: Okay. Gravy is a very important part of potatoes and our meals.
1: Yes.
0: Yeah. What is gravy exactly?
1: So usually you have some type of fat, so butter or like if you've made meat, like the meat, the fat that comes out of samgyeopsal, right?
0: Yeah.
1: You'll use that and you'll kind of fry flour.
0: Yeah. Put flour in
1: Put
0: there.
1: flour in it, kind of cook that,
0: Yeah.
1: and then you kind of put other spices so that you get this like meaty
0: Nice sauce.
1: sauce.
0: Yeah.
1: And you put it on potatoes, you put it on meat.
0: Especially mashed potatoes.
1: Yeah. Or like
0: Okay.
1: roast vegetables you can put it on top of.
0: Yes.
1: I love a good
0: Oh,
1: gravy.
0: gravies are so wonderful. And there's this chicken place that I used to eat a lot. It's a fast food chain. And on their menu, they have mashed potatoes and gravy. And sometimes, even to today, I still like to have it.
1: So
0: It's
1: good.
0: like the taste of childhood.
1: Yes, it
0: All
1: is.
0: right. So, I like to have the salad dressing on the side.
1: Are you someone who likes to have your salad dressing on the side, or do you put it on?
0: I like to put it on.
1: Yeah.
0: Yeah, for salads, because I like that kind of dressing to be soaked in to the salad. Of course, not so much that it gets really wilty, like
1: Yeah.
0: there's no energy, like there's no life in the vegetables. But I definitely like to have salad dressing in the salad,
1: Yeah, mixed up
0: mixed
1: and
0: up.
1: covered all the leaves.
0: How about you?
1: Yeah, I think it's messy to dip a salad.
0: I agree.
1: Yeah.
0: And you want a nice coating.
1: It's true.
0: Okay.
1: Yeah,
0: Okay. All
1: yeah. I think
0: right.
1: we're in agreement there.
0: I think we are.
1: Yeah.
0: Okay, I'll be right back. Be right back is saying that I will return very quickly. She said she would be right back after she made a phone call.
1: I have to talk to my manager first. I'll be right back.
0: Yeah. So I'll be back is totally fine, but just know that we often use right back more.
1: Yes,
0: Just
1: I'll be
0: so
1: back soon.
0: really soon.
1: Yes.
0: Our power vocab today is the word lighter, and this is when we're talking about a meal or food. So we'd say a light meal or a heavy meal.
1: Yes.
0: All right, there's a nice definition on page 24. And what else should we do, Cameron?
1: Please go to AudioHakdang for a small monthly fee. You get access to so much great English language learning content.
0: Yes, that's right. So today I do feel like we've equipped our listeners to go to a restaurant in the States and order everything perfectly.
1: Yes.
0: Okay. Have a great day, everyone, and we'll see you tomorrow.
1: Bye-bye.

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0: dad shoes from the 1990s gained popularity with younger shoppers. Partnerships with athletes such as Shohei Ohtani, Coco Gauff, and Josh Allen also strengthened its performance footwear appeal. Looking ahead, New Balance plans to expand products and open more stores while adapting its distribution strategy.
1: Okay, well, that is all the time we have for today, everyone. Thank you so much for joining us. We will see you again tomorrow.
2: Yes, we got some music news up then. Don't miss out. Great job, everyone, today. Goodbye.
1: Bye, everyone.

0: And I didn't think much of it. But when I actually tried it, it was much harder than I expected. I wanted to play beautiful songs right away, so I started moving the bow. But instead of a lovely melody, all that came out was a strange, scratchy sound. I often got frustrated because things didn't go the way I wanted. Finally, I played a difficult part correctly, and my teacher heaped praise on me. I felt like I was on top of the world. My dad wakes up early to study English with Ip-Tyung and work toward his goals. I want to follow his example and keep practicing without giving up. Someday, I hope to become a great violinist who can move people with my music.
1: 너무 기특하네요. 자, 사연까지 보내주셨다는 게 더 기특한 것 같아요. 네. 자, 보겠습니다. 저는 요즘 바이올린의 매력에 푹 빠져 있는 초등학생입니다.
2: 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I've recently gotten really into the violin.
1: Get into something, 뭐에 흠뻑 심취하다의 의미로 많이 썼던 표현이죠. 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
1: Okay.
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2: 영어회화 Level 3 Power English.
4: Welcome to the show, everybody.
2: Hello, everyone. I'm Kristen Cho.
4: And I'm Cameron Word.
2: I think it's safe to assume that everybody has today off. It is May 5th, Children's Day.
4: It is.
2: How exciting.
4: I love it. Because in the U.S., we do not have Children's Day.
2: We do not. And why is that, Cameron?
4: I think
2: why?
4: Technically we do, but... It's not like a day you get off of work or out of school.
2: True.
4: And maybe it's because, like, Christmas is a huge children's holiday.
2: True.
4: Even, like, Easter is kind of a children's holiday.
2: Yes, yes. The Easter egg hunt and things like that.
4: Yeah. Mm-hmm. Valentine's Day, of course... I always got presents from my parents on Valentine's
2: Day. Oh, you did?
4: Yeah.
2: Oh, okay.
4: Like every major holiday, I feel...
2: is a children's
4: also
2: day.
4: Also has a child's equivalent to it underneath it, yeah.
2: Okay, well, it is exciting. I'm sure that our listeners are probably... will have a full schedule today.
4: Yes.
2: Especially if you have young ones. They're super excited mm-hmm. to get a toy. That is exciting.
4: I know.
2: Yeah.
4: I know. I used to... Where is it? Over in like the Dongdaemun area?
2: Uh-huh.
4: I don't know if that's the exact location, but mm-hmm. there's like a toy street.
2: I know what you're talking about.
4: And I found myself there a couple of years ago. It was either Children's Day or like a few days before.
2: Yeah.
4: And there were just so many kids.
2: So many.
4: Looking at all the toys.
2: That's right.
4: It's very cute. Very adorable.
2: Very nice. Very nice. Okay. So we are not talking about toys, but... Perhaps maybe toys for adults. Should we choose budget or luxury? Weighing the options. And so we are going to Venice for the biannual art festival this month.
4: Nice.
2: Yeah, I know. These days, I really, you know, I've always wanted to go to Europe, but for the time being, the euro is so high. I've kind of put it on the back burner.
4: Yeah. We can live through that. We can live your dream through Power English.
2: Exactly.
4: This month.
2: Yeah. All right. Okay. So here are some expressions that we're going to cover. Now, if you weigh the options, like in the subtitle, what are you doing with the options, the choices?
4: You are looking at the choices and trying to find the best one. Is A better or is B better?
2: Mm-hmm.
4: You're looking at all the pros and all the cons.
2: Okay. And if you like to travel in style, what kind of traveler are you?
4: You like to travel well. You aren't looking to get the cheapest thing.
2: Mm.
4: You want the nice, luxurious things that feel really good to have.
2: Okay. And how about this expression, on the other hand?
4: You have given one situation or one option... And now you're going to give the other situation or the other option.
2: Okay, very good. Let's go ahead and listen to our travel dialogue.
5: I've been looking at hotels near St. Mark's Square, and I keep weighing the options. 1 week in luxury sounds tempting.
6: I know. Staying along the Grand Canal and traveling in style would feel amazing. Especially for our first time in Venice.
5: True, but on the other hand, a shorter trip might feel rushed, especially with the Venice Art Biennale happening.
6: Exactly. I don't want to run from one pavilion to another without time to explore.
5: There's also Murano, Burano, and even Padua nearby.
6: That's why this decision feels so important.
2: Please join us on page 26, and let's begin our dialogue. Kevin says, I've been looking at hotels near St. Mark's Square, and I keep weighing the options. 1 week in luxury sounds tempting. Okay, so St. Mark's Square is a very famous square. And so anytime you have a hotel.

0: in that area that's nice is going to be very expensive.
1: Yeah.
0: Yeah.
1: Anything with a saint in front of it, if you're in Italy,
0: It's
1: you
0: true.
1: know, that's probably a, it's probably in an expensive part of the
0: That's
1: city.
0: right. It's
1: Yeah.
0: an important
1: St.
0: building.
1: Mark, St. Peter's, St.
0: Yes,
1: Paul.
0: that's right.
1: Yeah.
0: That's right. Okay, so that's why Kevin says, I keep weighing the options. 1 week in luxury sounds tempting. Now, why is he weighing the options? What dilemma does

0: Yeah. Either you don't have the money or you just feel like you shouldn't spend the money.
1: Okay.
0: Maybe morally you're thinking, gosh, do I really need to stay at a five-star hotel?
1: Yeah, that's right.
0: Yeah.
1: Cameron, budget or luxury?
0: If I am going to Italy, budget.
1: Okay.
0: Because I'm going to be outside the hotel most of the time anyway.
1: That is true. And let me tell you, in Europe, I don't know, it's been a long time, but most of even the budget places are really nice.
0: I don't know about that.
1: Oh, okay.
0: You can go really cheap, and it is scary.
1: Well, if it goes too cheap. If it goes too cheap. Okay. All right. Chloe says, I know staying along the Grand Canal and traveling in style would feel amazing, especially for our first time in Venice. Okay. Staying along the Grand Canal and traveling in style. So, of course, there are a lot of canals.
0: Mm-hmm. Yes.
1: The Grand Canal is really nice. And if you travel in style, what are some of the things that you do to travel in style?
0: You are probably wearing sunglasses.
1: Oh.
0: And a scarf.
1: Oh, yeah.
0: I don't know. It is that feeling that you're like, I don't know, since we're talking about Italy, that movie Roman Holiday.
1: Yeah.
0: Right? Mm. Where she just goes throughout the country and and Audrey Hepburn, she just looks gorgeous, and she's seeing all these things. But there is a feeling that you're taking the more expensive, luxurious option because you want to put that on your social media.
1: That's right. Mm. And if you travel in style, like one example could be that you rent a private boat.
0: Yeah.
1: That would be traveling in style.
0: For sure.
1: Right?
0: You get someone who is going to take you throughout the city. It's going to cost more, but it's going to be much more convenient.
1: All right. All right. What does Kevin say?
0: True. But on the other hand, a shorter trip might feel rushed, especially with the Venice Art Biennale happening.
1: Okay. So Kevin begins by saying true, but, and that is our power pattern. What does he mean when he says true, but?
0: He's saying you have a point, however.
1: Okay.
0: I understand your viewpoint, but I think that there's something else we need to consider.
1: I see. So he follows that with on the other hand.
0: Yes.
1: Okay. All right. So on the other hand means the opposite?
0: Yes, indeed.
1: Okay.
0: Yeah. So on the other hand is a phrase you use when you're going to introduce the opposite opinion or another situation that goes against what you've already talked about. So Chloe's been talking about this traveling in style. She's been talking about all the good points of it. However, Kevin says, on the other hand, there are some negative points. Or, on the other hand, here are the benefits, here are the pros of budget travel.
1: Okay, so we're kind of changing that sort of like discussion into another area.
0: Yeah, we're looking at the other side.
1: Okay. So Chloe says, exactly, I don't want to run from one pavilion to another without time to explore. Okay. So it's they don't have much time.
0: Yeah.
1: This is a big thing. So we got to really think about, do we want to go luxury or budget? And Kevin says, there's also Murano, Burano, and even Padua nearby. So there are all these things to see. And then what does Chloe say?
0: That's why this decision feels so important.
1: Yeah. So you don't have that much time. You have so many things to see and do. Should we really do budget or luxury?
0: Yeah. If you do budget, maybe you have more time.
1: Yeah.
0: Because you know, you can stay a couple more days.
1: And you can do more things.
0: Yes.
1: Okay. Personally for me, Cameron, it is budget all the way.
0: Budget for sure.
1: Okay, let's do it. All right, let's go ahead and listen to that one more time.
2: I've been looking at hotels near St. Mark's Square, and I keep weighing the options. 1 week in luxury sounds tempting.
3: I know. Staying along the Grand Canal and traveling in style would feel amazing, especially for our first time in Venice.
2: True, but on the other hand, a shorter trip might feel rushed, especially with the Venice Art Biennale happening.
3: Exactly. I don't want to run from one pavilion to another without time to explore.
2: There's also Murano, Burano, and even Padua nearby.
3: That's why this decision feels so important.
1: It's time for Power Now.

0: from pages 28 and 29. Anytime we make any sort of decision, especially like a big decision, we need to weigh our options, which means we need to compare the things, the choices that we have and see which is the best choice. Have you decided what you'll order yet?
1: Not yet. I'm still weighing my options. Still weighing the options.
0: Well, it's true. When you go to a nice restaurant and you really want to eat the best meal.
1: Yeah, but you're never going to go again.
0: Yes.
1: So you have to make sure that your decision is perfect.
0: And I think that's why we would use weigh the options, because these are not just very light options, not light choices. These are serious choices.
1: Like eating in a restaurant.
0: Yes. Okay. She took time to weigh the options before changing jobs.
1: Yeah. Mm-hmm. I mean, sometimes we don't like our jobs, mm-hmm. but there is something to be said about the stability that your current job can give you. Mm-hmm. Quitting your job, starting something new, that can be a gamble.
0: Yeah.
1: So you have to weigh the options and decide which is the better choice. Really consider them.
0: Yeah, it is so true. That is not a light decision you make. What are some other things where we can weigh our options? What kind of decisions or what do we do that will require us to weigh our options?
1: Maybe you got accepted to different universities, a few different ones, mm-hmm. and you have to decide which one you want to go to. Or maybe still with that, the major that you want to have in university, what company you want to go into, who you want to marry, if you want to marry,
0: well,
1: what kind of dog you want.
0: Oh my goodness, so many. I was just thinking, speaking of wedding and marriage, when brides-to-be, the wedding dress for the future bride is a huge decision.
1: Oh, yeah.
0: Do I buy it? In America, a lot of brides actually buy their wedding dress.
1: Yes.
0: But it's like, do I buy it? Should I rent it? If I buy it, should it be like white or cream? I mean, so...
1: Ivory?
0: Ivory? Yeah. How much lace should it... I mean, so many things to consider, weighing all the options.
1: What a headache.
0: It is a headache. Yeah. You wear it one day and you never again.
1: Yeah.
0: Yeah. I regret spending so much money on my wedding dress.
1: I do. I hear a lot of people say that.
0: Yeah.
1: At the same time.
0: Yeah.
1: If it's a dress that you really love, I can imagine like you had that one perfect day in that beautiful dress.
0: And you've got your photos.
1: You've got your photos. Okay. You've got the memories in your brain.
0: That's right.
1: Yeah.
0: All right. If we're traveling in style, it means that you travel comfortably, sometimes luxuriously, and you have these kind of extra services and upgrades. And it just is, you know, luxurious. Okay. That hotel looks fancy.
1: Yes, we decided to travel in style this time.
0: Yeah. Sometimes it's a special occasion. Maybe it's your 20th or 30th wedding anniversary, and you really want to travel in style.
1: Yeah. Mm. Or even your honeymoon.
0: Yes, absolutely.
1: You don't want to go budget on your honeymoon?
0: No, you don't.
1: You want to travel in style.
0: Of course.
1: You want the lobster and the steak. You know?
0: That's right. I want it both.
1: Yeah.
0: All right. She likes to travel in style when she can afford it.
1: Yeah.
0: Yeah. Yeah. If you have the money, why not?
1: Sometimes you don't have the option of traveling in style.
0: That's right.
1: Because you don't have the money.
0: That is true. That is true. So travel in style, I think it's something that there are certain people who always like to travel in style. Oh, I always have to stay at a nice hotel. But it could be for a special occasion.
1: Yeah. Mm. Upgrading to first class.
0: Or how about the, flights. Forget first class, Cameron. I'd be happy just to fly business.
1: Right. Or even fly a real airline, not a low-cost carrier. Yeah.
0: There you go. Hey, that's traveling in style.
1: Yeah.
0: Yeah.
1: Nowadays, for sure.
0: So true. Uh-huh. Okay. On the other hand, which is often used as a transitional phrase. And what I mean by that is like you're kind of introducing a different or opposite point of view. And this is a phrase that I used very often while writing essays.
1: Yes.
0: Because you want to change kind of like, okay, I gave you all the positive things, but on the other hand, you're introducing something new. The apartment is small.
1: On the other hand, it's very affordable. Yeah.
0: That's right.
1: That's the trade-off usually.
0: That's right. Mm-hmm. The job pays well. On the other hand, it's stressful.
1: Yeah.
0: I don't think there is, you know, as I always say, there's no free lunch in life.
1: Yeah.
0: Like if you're going to get low rent, it's going to be small. Mm-hmm. If you're going to get a high-paying job, it's going to be a lot of work.
1: Yeah. Or it's going to be boring.
0: Oh, yeah.
1: Right?
0: Right.
1: Boring jobs pay the best. Stressful jobs pay the best.
0: Yes.
1: Fun jobs
0: don't pay so well.
1: Yeah. Unless you're like a sports, like an athlete.
0: Yeah. Or maybe an actor.
1: Yeah. Mm-hmm. I don't know.
0: Yeah. Yeah. I don't know. So on the other hand is a great way, especially I think when you're doing a presentation in front of your company or at a conference, you know, to kind of switch it around and go and present the opposite view.
1: Yes.
0: Okay. Our power pattern today is true, but.
1: Yeah. Meaning I understand you or you're right. Mm-hmm. However, there's something else.
0: True, but it doesn't always happen like that.
1: True, but sometimes you can have thunder without rain. Yes, you're mostly right. Mm. However, there's another viewpoint or extra information mm-hmm. that is also true.
0: Yeah, it's like there's thunder and you're like, oh my goodness, it's rain.
1: Not always.
0: Not always. Yeah. Is that true in Arkansas? I don't know.
1: Oh, yeah.
0: Really?
1: You can have thunder.
0: Thunder, no rain.
1: Right.
0: Oh.
1: So you'll see the lightning, but there will be no
0: yeah.
1: water falling
0: okay.
1: on the ground.
0: Okay.
1: Yeah.
0: All right. Now, our power vocab is the word tempting. Do check that out on page 30. And make sure to stop by Audio Ohakdang. Have a great day, everyone, and we'll see you tomorrow.
1: Bye-bye.

0: While some schools limit physical activity to avoid minor injuries or complaints, this school believes children need to channel their energy to thrive, and the results speak for themselves. Better focus, less aggression, and a visible boost in resilience. It's a reminder that growth doesn't happen just in the classroom, but in the playground as well. 자, 이곳 서울의 안평초등학교는요, 운동장은 아이들의 일상 공간이고 아이들이 이렇게 놀이나 스포츠 같은 신체 활동으로 에너지를 발산할 통로가 필요하다고 역설하는데 그 결과 이렇게 밖에서 노는 아이들은 학업 스트레스도 해소하고 규칙을 배우고 승패를 받아들이는 법을 익히고요. 또 학교 입장에서도 일부 학폭 사례가 개선되는 등 실제 긍정적인 효과도 체험하고 있다고 합니다. Joining us in the studio live on this Children's Day morning is Paul Matthews. Good morning, Paul.
1: Good morning. Happy Children's Day.
0: Happy Children's Day to you too.
1: I'm wishing happy days to all the children and also wishing a bit of peace for all the parents.
0: Indeed. Now, this school in Seoul has decided during break time, go out and play. And it's not just fun for the kids, but it's really helped them to de-stress and also to learn just sort of how to get along with other people better, because learning just doesn't just happen in the classroom.
1: Oh,
0: it happens outdoors.
1: But I'm really shocked by this.
0: Yes,
1: because in the UK when I was growing up, every single day we would go out and play in the playground.
0: You had to.
1: Yeah, we had two breaks. We had a morning break and then we had lunch break.
0: Yes.
1: And after lunch and in the morning break, you would go out.
0: Mm-hmm.
1: We had a concrete playground, which you had to be
0: okay.
1: careful about running about on.
0: Right.
1: And then we had a massive field.
0: Uh-huh.
1: And there was a soccer pitch marked out on there and a cricket pitch marked out on there. But you could basically do what you like.
0: Did we go to the same school? Because this sounds very similar to the school I went to.
1: I think a lot of schools in the UK, maybe not so much in the inner cities, but certainly in the ordinary towns, that was a typical school growing up. And I know very well how important it was for me as a kid to get out and play every single day.
0: Exactly. So growing up, I mean, obviously Paul grew up in the UK. I did too, just in case our listeners don't know. And so the thing I remember the most, just as you said, was during school break, you had to go out.
1: Yeah.
0: It wasn't you can if you want to. No, every student, unless you were sick,
1: raining heavily or snowing heavily.
0: Exactly, unless it was raining and snowing. If the weather's okay and there's no other issues, then every child had to go out during break time. And so this was mandatory. But now I see there was an educational purpose to it.
1: Absolutely. Socialising is so important. And I really hope that a lot of schools take note of this and remember that kids need outside time.
0: They do.
1: Of course, you need adult supervision.
0: Yeah.
1: But you don't necessarily need organised play.
0: Mm.
1: Just let the kids do what they like. We used to pretend to be James Bond and Indiana Jones.
0: Mm.
1: There were all sorts of things we did as kids, and I'm really glad that this school is setting an example.
0: Yeah, exactly. And I love that, you know, some of the effects that this has had is, first of all, you know, Korean students are known to be stressed quite a lot because of the work stress and the study stress and everything. But it's helped to alleviate some of that stress.
1: Oh, yes. Well, I think adults could take a few tips from that as well.
0: Yes, exactly. And don't we all need to de-stress?
1: Yes.
0: And then they've learned rules, I guess. Playing in the playground, you learn certain rules, you know.
1: Yeah.
0: Even if it's just a game of tag, you learn rules.
1: Oh, well, you learn how to communicate and you learn how to cooperate, which is so important in everyday life.
0: Very important. And what's surprising is that this particular school that's been doing this says that they've seen less cases of bullying, which is great as well. We want to see zero, but, you know, it's getting there.
1: But again, this is not surprising to me because it's about getting your energy out.
0: Yeah.
1: It's also about getting to know kids. One of the reasons bullying happens is because kids don't know them and kids don't know each other and the kid is seen as someone different, someone outside of the group.
0: Whereas
1: if you're all playing together, it's easier to accept other people.
0: Mm.
1: I'm really glad this is happening.
0: Exactly. I mean, speaking for myself, I guess some of us may be able to relate, but we may have experienced some form of bullying or other growing up.
1: Oh, I did, sure, yeah.
0: And, you know, but as you said, some of these kids, maybe they just have pent-up anger.
1: Oh, yes.
0: And going outside

0: deaths took till April this year are a month ahead. A million or 1.02 million foreign tourists just in the first quarter. It's great news for Busan. And it's really interesting. I would never have guessed it, but the biggest number of people are coming from Taiwan.
1: Yeah, yeah.
0: That is 208,984 visitors. They're 20% of the visitors to Busan so far this year. And it does seem to be all about the cruises, all about the boats. That's a big thing with global cruise ships coming in. And also the new thing is passengers flying into Incheon, taking the KTX to Busan and then getting on a cruise from there. Right. So it seems to be a big cruise hub, lots of tourists coming in from China. We'll have to see how it goes, but it's great news for businesses there.
1: Exactly. 대만 관광객이 가장 많았고요. 국적별로 봤을 때. 그다음에 이제 크루즈 이용객들도 상당히 많았는데 아무래도 수도권에 먼저 도착을 해서 그다음에 KTX를 타고 부산에 가는 경우도 상당히 많았습니다. 자, 100만 명 돌파. 작년에는 4월 달에 돌파했다고요? 근데 이번에는 3월.
0: Yes.
1: 자, 그러면 한번 표현을 볼까요? Strengthening its position as something.
0: Well, if we strengthen something, we make it better or we make it stronger. Right. And our position is when we're talking about, for example, as a business in the marketplace, as a competitor in a race or any kind of sport, we talk about making our status better, making our status stronger, being better than we were before. So if you see someone or something strengthening its position, it's doing better than it was before.
1: Position in this case, it means the status

0: I'm wrong sometimes, and I'm happy that Sue will pick me up on it.
1: You are still the premier English teacher that we have.
0: You mean I'm better than Karen and Ray and
1: For
0: Jason
1: a Tuesday.
0: And Shane?
1: You're better than...
0: I'm better than all of them. Thanks,
1: me.
0: Sue.
1: Just me. No, I can't compare you to anyone else.
0: I'm in pole position.
1: 자, premier라는 게요. P-R-E-M-I-E-R, 최고의 네. 라는 뜻입니다. 자, 다시 한번 읽어볼게요. Busan welcomed over 1 million foreign tourists in the first quarter of 2026, hitting the threshold in record time as the city strengthens its position as a premier Asian destination through expanded maritime and cruise tourism. Now let's move on to the second headline.
0: Nearly half of upper-grade elementary school students use smart mobile devices for more than 2 hours a day after school, according to a survey by the Korean Teachers and Education Workers Union.
1: 전국 교직원 노동조합 조사에 따르면 우리나라 초등학교 고학년 2명 중 1명은 방과 후 2시간 이상 스마트폰이나 태블릿 등 스마트 기기를 사용하는 것으로 나타났습니다. So screen time.
0: Yes, 49.2% of these kids are spending more than 2 hours.
1: Right.
0: 2 to 3 hours, it's 21.1%. 3 to 4 hours, it's 15.9%. And for more than 4 hours, it's 12.2% of those kids. And as they get older, they're using the phones or the devices for longer. Mm. Only 4.7% of them said they do not use smart devices after school. So it seems like a lot of children are spending time on a tablet or a phone. And what's interesting is 7 in 10 of them said that they use generative AI. So it seems like a lot of children are getting involved with the AI trend.
1: Absolutely. 인공지능도 많이 이용하고 있고요. 그거는 뭐 당연한 그런 추세라고 생각이 되는데 이 4, 5, 6학년, 초등학교 고학년 한 2,800명을 대상으로 정교주가 지난달에 설문조사를 실시했습니다. 그랬더니 말씀해 주신 것처럼 절반 정도가 방과 후에 2시간 이상 스크린 타임을 갖는다라고 응답을 했답니다. 근데 그것보다는 사실 좀 우려스러운 건 뭐였냐면은 10명 중 4명이 이 스마트 기기 사용을 멈추는 게 너무 힘들다라고 했대요. 그래서 사용하는 것 자체보다 사실 멈추는 게 힘들다. 저는 이제 부모로서 요 부분이 조금 더 눈에 띄더라고요.
0: Yeah, I think it's a big danger not just for children. Again, for adults, we do spend a lot of time
1: exactly.
0: on our phones.
1: Yeah.
0: I'm always worried on a Sunday morning when my phone and my computer a little yeah. announcement comes up telling me how many hours a day I spent on it.
1: Right. I mean, like you said,
0: yeah.
1: it's difficult for us.
0: Exactly.
1: Grown adults to control ourselves sometimes, but for children, they don't have the ability to do that yet, which is why we have parental control apps.
0: Sure.
1: And we need to always, you know, sort of monitor our children and make sure we know how much they're using their devices.
0: And more than that, they need guidance.
1: They do.
0: They need someone to help them
1: yeah.
0: navigate the digital world and how much time is wise to spend and what to spend your time doing.
1: And in light of Children's Day, I do want to add, and this isn't just a personal experience, but I read theories about this, but
0: yeah.
1: children thrive under a really good regulated system. If they,
0: Absolutely.
1: If they know the rules... And those rules stay and they stick. Children can thrive. It's not like changing the rules all the time. That's
0: yeah.
1: awful.
0: No, but it's why school works.
1: Yes,
0: it's one
1: yes.
0: of the
1: they
0: great
1: thrive.
0: Things about school is that we have, you know, 8 a.m. you arrive, first
1: yeah.
0: lesson starts
1: yes.
0: at 8:30 and so on.
1: Children love rules.
0: Yeah, and love having these habits,
1: yes.
0: these routines and rituals. So,
1: yep, yep.
0: so I mean... It's hard for all of us in a digital age to know how much time to spend here and there, but we need to pay attention to children and mm-hmm. say... Maybe, like that school in Seoul, we should head out to the park and
1: yeah.
0: spend time outside.
1: Yes, exactly. It's a group effort. I mean, we all need to work together. It's not just the kids that need to make an effort.
0: Oh, me too. I know yeah. that I need to reduce my device time.
1: 자, upper grade라는 표현 한번 볼까요?
0: Well, if it's upper, it's the opposite is lower. So we have 6 grades in elementary school, so upper will be the top 3.
1: Yes.
0: 4, 5, 6 are the upper grades. 1, 2, 3 are the lower grades.
1: 고학년이라는 의미로 upper grade라고 했고, what about smart mobile devices?
0: Well, I mean, you could just say phones, but there are also tablets and other things that might have different names. The point is, it's a machine that acts like a computer with a touch screen and that you can carry around. So a smart mobile device is any of those sort of portable touch screen computers.
1: 거의 뭐 외래어로 우리가 다 이해가 될것 같긴 한데요. 스마트.

0: Lucky Day, Hunter Hunted의 노래 들으셨습니다. Alright, let's move on. This is headline number three.
1: OPEC Plus has agreed to raise oil production by 188,000 barrels per day starting next month, moving ahead with increased output in its first meeting since the loss of a key member, the United Arab Emirates.
0: 석유 수출국 기구 OPEC Plus 7개국은 주요 회원국인 아랍에미레이트 탈퇴 이후 가진 첫 회의에서 생산량을 늘리기로 결정하고 다음 달부터 1일 산유량 18만 8천 배럴 증산에 합의했습니다.
1: This is very interesting because the UAE, the United Arab Emirates, was one of the big players in OPEC Plus. These eight countries now down to seven.
0: Yeah.
1: The ones left are Saudi Arabia, Russia, Iraq, Kuwait, Kazakhstan, Algeria, and Oman. It was the third largest oil producer of the group behind Saudi Arabia and Iraq. And it decided that it was going to exit for its own national interest. So now it's these seven countries together. They've announced a slightly smaller increase in production compared to this month for June. There's still going to be a larger amount of oil, which is good for everybody. And we're seeing prices of oil falling a little bit by about 3% for crude oil futures. And, Brent crude, which is the international benchmark, lost about 2%. Still a lot higher than the start of the year, but better that the prices are going down.
0: Yes, exactly. 자, 이렇게 OPEC 플러스 7개국이 다음 달 6월부터요. 18만 8천 배럴의 그 일일 산유량 증산에 합의했다는 소식입니다. 자, 그러면 표현을 좀 볼 텐데요. They're gonna move ahead with this.
1: Shall I move ahead with this expression?
0: Please.
1: Which means I'll do it. I'll carry on. If we move ahead with something, we don't stop. We don't pause. We don't postpone or cancel. We keep going.
0: 자, 그래서 move ahead with something이라고 하면은 계속 진행한다, 계속 추진한다 이런 느낌이라고 보면 되겠고요. 그다음에 뭐 계속이 꼭 아니어도 됩니다. 그래서 뭔가 추진한다, 진행한다. 그다음에 loss of a key member.
1: Well, a key member is going to be an important member with any group. It could be a boy band or it could be a group of countries. A key member is a member if they leave. Then there is a loss, there is a big change. And a loss of a member means they're gone, they're disappeared for whatever reason.
0: L-O-S-S, loss라는 게 소실 아니면 잃어버림이라는 뜻이 있죠. 네. 그래서 여기서는 key member, 주요 멤버가, 주요 멤버 하나가 이제 없어졌다, 탈퇴했다라는 얘기를 하고 있는 겁니다. 다시 한번 읽어볼게요. OPEC Plus has agreed to raise oil production by 188,000 barrels per day starting next month, moving ahead with increased output in its first meeting since the loss of a key member, the United Arab Emirates. 자, 그리고 OPEC의 역사 등등에 대해서는 목요일 뉴스 커버리지에서 좀 더 자세히 다룰 예정입니다.
1: Are you going to move ahead with that story then?
0: Yes, indeed, we are.
1: There
0: going to do that. Yes, please tune in on Thursday for that.
1: And Wednesday too.
0: Well, for other things. Let's move on to the next headline.
1: More than 300 families have been evacuated in the Philippines after massive amounts of ash billowed from the Mayon volcano due to the collapse of lava deposits from its slopes.
0: 필리핀 마연 화산의 경사면으로 용암 퇴적물이 무너져 내리면서 엄청나게 화산재가 뿜어져 나오자 인근 300가구 이상의 주민들이 긴급 대피했습니다. What happened?
1: The good news is no casualties.
0: Okay.
1: That's the most important thing. So yes, there have been evacuations, but there was no explosive eruption. So that's the good news. But the thing is, the Mayon volcano has been erupting here and there, little by little, since the start of the year. And what happened was there were large deposits of lava which flowed down like an avalanche. And that brought up all this ash that then billowed across the area, meaning that these villages, 87 villages in three towns, had to be evacuated. The issue is it's one of the big tourist draws of the region. Lots of people like to come because it's a beautiful volcano.
0: Right.
1: It's got this near-perfect cone shape, but it's really, really active. So we shall see what happens, but certainly they've raised their alert level when it comes to the Mayan volcano this year. It's not at the most dangerous level, but certainly they're watching out.
0: 네, 가장 중요한 것은 casualties가 없다는 거, 인명피해 네, 없다라고 해서 참 다행입니다. 그럼에도 불구하고 이제 많이들 놀라셨을 텐데요. 필리핀에 있는 이 화산 네, 분화로 인해서 한 5천 명 이상이 대피를 했었고 영향을 받은 사람들의 숫자만 놓고 보면은 한 20만 명 정도가 또 영향을 받기도 했습니다. 자, 그러면 한번 표현을 볼까요? Billow.
1: Yes, not what you rest your head on, which is a pillow. This is spelt with a B. And if something billows, well, it's going to be something that's made out of gas or made out of fabric. So, for example, smoke or steam or clouds or sails billow. And it means they move because of the air, because of the wind. Mm. So if you've ever seen a factory, you'll see the factory chimney has yeah. smoke billowing out of it. You'll see a stream of smoke being pushed by the wind this way or that way.
0: 연기 같은 게 뭉게뭉게 피어오르는 게 billowing인데요. 여기서는 화산재가 뿜어져 나온 걸 얘기하고 있고요. And if something collapses?
1: Well, it falls down or falls in on itself. We can have a person who collapses, meaning they fall to the ground, or a building that collapses, meaning it is destroyed as it falls in on itself.
0: 그렇죠. 붕괴한다는 의미가 되겠죠. 다시 읽어보겠습니다. More than 300 families have been evacuated in the Philippines after massive amounts of ash billowed from the Mayan volcano due to the collapse of lava deposits from its slopes. And here's our final headline.
1: A comet formed on the edges of the solar system will grace the southern hemisphere skies over the next fortnight, offering a rare spectacle before it disappears from view for another 170,000 years.
0: 태양계 가장자리에서 형성된 혜성 하나가 앞으로 2주 동안 남반구 하늘을 수놓으며 보기 드문 광경을 선사할 예정입니다. 이 혜성은 이후 17만 년 동안 다시 볼 수 없을 것으로 예측됐습니다. Wow, this is going to be, I guess, the comet of the lifetime, of our lifetime anyway.
1: Oh, sure. I mean, for those of us who were around in the early 80s, we had Halley's Comet or Halley's Comet.
0: Yeah, yeah.
1: But yes, this seems to be one. It doesn't have... As such a romantic name. Mm. It's called C/2025R3PANSTARRS.
0: Come again?
1: Well, C2025R3PANSTARS.
0: Okay.
1: But it is going to be beautiful. Mm. We're not going to be able to see it. But right. if you have people you know or you happen to be in the Southern Hemisphere, like in New Zealand or Australia, South Africa.
0: South America.
1: Exactly. Anywhere along there. You've got 2 weeks. It's gonna get harder to see as its brightness decreases over the next 2 weeks, but it will be worth seeing.
0: Wow.
1: It takes 170,000 years to orbit the sun. It's a very long, long route it takes. But so it's your only chance.
0: 남반구에 있는 국가들은 이 comet, 혜성을 볼 수 있을 것으로 예상이 됩니다. It's going to grace the sky.
1: I love this expression. To grace somewhere, grace a party, grace a celebration, to grace the sky, meaning you appear. But it has the nuance of appearing in a fabulous, beautiful, graceful sort of way.
0: Yeah, exactly. Grace the skies라고 하면은요, 하늘을 수놓는다. 굉장히 시적인 표현이에요. We are graced with your presence today, Paul.
1: And with yours too.
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1: Yes, we'll be able to see it over the next fortnight, and a fortnight is 2 weeks.
0: Yes.
1: It's a term we use, fortnight, not to be confused with the popular game for middle schoolers, high schoolers around the world, Fortnite.
0: Oh, is there a
1: That's
0: game
1: spelled
0: called...
1: fortnite.
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1: 그럼 yeah, it's a very popular game, but so be careful with your spelling.
0: 아, 그래요, 그래요. 그건 아닙니다.
1: And we shouldn't spend as much time playing games 네. over the next fortnight.
0: 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A comet formed on the edges of the solar system will grace the southern hemisphere's skies over the next fortnight. Offering a rare spectacle before it disappears from view for another 170,000 years. And that's it for our headlines this morning.

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0: 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I believe this is also facts. 그것도 실제로 일본에서도 좀 사셨죠? When were you there? In
1: I
0: high
1: was there
0: school?
1: in high school
0: High school.
1: from the age of 16 through to 18. My family were there for 5 years, but I was living there for two.
0: Interesting. 자, 그러면 마지막 표현인데요. Grace

0: we don't like to use the same word twice in one sentence, but there are exceptions.
1: Yes.
0: And this is one of them when
1: 맞아요.
0: we want to really highlight the meaning or the sense of a word. So to say May writes in green and we write ourselves anew is such a great use of that
1: perfect.
0: double wording of write.
1: 아주 시적이에요. 이런 경우에는 같은 단어가 반복이 돼도 괜찮습니다.
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0: I love it. It's really, really good. Very poetic.
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0: May writes in green, and we write ourselves anew.
1: 멋있네요. 자, 그 다음에 유튜브로 KKEC8 BX님입니다. The lush green of May, we step up in growth.
0: Oh, this is very nice. I like the lush green of May, sort of that feeling of it being very thick and growing well.
1: Yeah,
0: However, it doesn't quite work because we need something to connect these two parts of the sentence. So I would say, during the lush green of May, we step up in growth.
1: During the lush green of May, we step up in growth.
0: Excellent, again.
1: 저는 이 lush를 사용한 게 너무 마음에 들어요.
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1: 아주 좋은 것 같습니다. 자, 이은미님, May sparkles, and so do we.
0: Oh, short and sweet. I like it a lot.
1: 좋습니다. 자, 그리고 박민님, May is green, so fresh and fair. We grow up with love and care.
0: It rhymes. It's very good
1: wow.
0: indeed. Yes, and it makes great sense too.
1: 너무 좋네요. 박시우님, we grow like May gets greener.
0: Oh yes, very good as well. Yes.
1: Okay. Okay, we grow like May. Grammatically, I might want to tweak that
0: okay,
1: a little bit.
0: Okay, well, how would you tweak it then?
1: We grow as May. I don't know.
0: Well, the thing is, because like is different
1: poem.
0: To as.
1: Yeah, yeah.
0: So as a poem, I think, is acceptable.
1: Okay, as a poem, it's okay. 그래요.
0: Okay.
1: 그냥 문장이라고 생각하면 좀 그런데, 이제 시로는 괜찮습니다. 아,
0: we'll
1: 좋아요,
0: fight about
1: 좋아요.
0: It in the song break.
1: 양승욱님은, children grow by leaps and bounds in the green May.
0: Yes, green May is a little bit odd here. I would say the green month of May.
1: Or in the green of May. Okay. Oh, the green month of May. Or the green of May.
0: Yes.
1: 이렇게 바꾸는 것도 좋겠네요. All right. Well, let's pick some prize winners.
0: Okay. Well, look, I think you know which one I liked a lot today. It's going to go to Oh Sung Il Nim with May Writes in Green and We Write Ourselves Anew.
1: 네. 시카크림과 앰플 선물 오성일님께 드리겠습니다. And I'm going to pick... The lush green of May, we step up in growth라고 써주셨는데요. 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
1: 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What would you say, Paul?
0: I've got two. Is that all right?
1: Sure.
0: In May, the grass grows green as children. Turn to teens.
1: Oh, I love it. One more time, please.
0: In May, the grass grows green as children turn to teens.
1: In May, the grass grows green as children turn to teens.
0: Yes, doesn't quite rhyme.
1: 두 줄로 이렇게 시니까 그리고 green하고 teens가 지금 rhyme이 된다고 봐야 되거든요. 그래서 두 줄로 쓰면은 되겠고 보통 이제 시는 맨 앞에는 다 대문자로 쓰죠. 그래서 in May the grass grows green 띄고 그다음에 대문자 as children turn to teens 시니까
0: yes.
1: 이렇게 쓸 수 있겠고 저는요.
0: Oh, you don't want the second
1: oh,
0: one.
1: Oh, sorry, you have one more.
0: Oh, was that not?
1: No,
0: was that just you
1: please.
0: Didn't like it?
1: I forgot.
0: As spring turns to summer in May, our children are growing each hour and each day.
1: 아, 한 번만 더.
0: As spring turns to summer in May, our children are growing each hour and each day.
1: Oh, as spring turns to summer in May, our children are growing

0: Welcome back. This is part two of Morning Special on EBS FM on Tuesday, the 5th of May. I'm your host, Chesu Jin, and joining me in the studio is, of course, Paul Matthews. In the second hour, we're going to read the New York Times together. 자, 잠시 후에 영화 프로젝트 헤일 메리에서 주인공 라이언 거슬링이 입고 나온 이 카디건 이야기를 좀 해볼 텐데요. 뉴욕타임스 기사는 잠시 후에 읽어보겠습니다. 그 전에 2부 퀴즈부터 드릴게요. 다음 문제를 잘 들으시고 정답 맞춰주세요.
1: Which of the following does not feature Ryan Gosling singing any songs? Number 1. La La Land. Number 2. The Notebook. 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
0: 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Number 1. La La Land. Number 2, The Notebook. Or number 3, Barbie.
1: And the answer is the one that made me cry buckets.
0: Oh, did you cry watching this? I love this movie.
1: Yeah, the answer really made me cry. Mm. Just for literally half an hour.
0: Oh, 그래요. I don't think the other movies... No, actually, I'm actually going to disagree with what I just said.
1: Okay.
0: The two movies of these three made me a little teary.
1: Sure.
0: But I've watched all of them, and Ryan Gosling definitely did not sing in one of them.
1: Yes, and, well, he's very watchable. Whatever good or bad, I think he's one of the most charismatic leading men we have at the moment.
0: 그렇죠. 자, 샵1045 문자 보내주시고요. EBS 반디 앱도 이용하실 수 있고, 유튜브로 지금 라이브 스트리밍 중입니다. EBS 반디, EBS... 라디오, excuse me, 들어오시면 되겠습니다. All right, let's listen to a song. This is John Lennon with Beautiful Boy.